get tired and fall apart. It's frustrating and exhausting trying to keep our world new and fresh and shiny. We're constantly striving to hold back decay from our homes, our cities, our communities, even our own bodies. The Bible tells us the world is groaning. There's a frustration to living on this earth, a bondage to decay as the result of sin and failure in this world. But one day it will end because of the work of Jesus on the cross, his death, his resurrection, his power over sin, and all that is wrong with the world. He says to us, "Look, I am making all things new." Always remember, there's hope with God.

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1: I once heard a story of an English professor who wrote a simple sentence on the chalkboard for his students to punctuate. With no marks at all, the sentence read, "A woman without her man is nothing." When the guys in the class added commas, the sentence read like this, "A woman without her man is nothing." But when the women added punctuation, it read this way, "A woman without her man is nothing." And I think both views are correct. Men and women see each other differently, but different doesn't have to mean better or worse. It also doesn't have to mean that one spouse is superior over another. That kind of thinking distorts a couple's relationship. Instead of bringing their abilities together and working as a team, they allow their differences to separate them and cause friction. I'd suggest women rewrite the sentence this way, "A woman without her husband's support and love, she's less than she can be." And men, I suggest you change the sentence to say this, "A man without his wife's support and respect, he's less than he can be." However strong husbands and wives may be individually, they're always stronger when they're together. For Focus on the Family, I'm Jim Daly.

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1: Hey, this is Daniel Britt, and here's what's new in Christian music this week. 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

0: 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Hope is out now. Are you out there? Did you hear me? If someone needs you to save me, my mind is screaming like it's bleeding. Lord, the newest singles from Eli Gable and Josh Groves are out now and streaming everywhere.
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